read it to you. I was standing over there and God spoke to me and said, there's a door open. And I go, I remember that's a book, that's a scripture in Revelation. It says, then I look and I saw a door standing open in heaven, and the same voice I heard before spoke to me like a trumpet blast. The voice said, come up here and I will show you what must happen after this. And instantly I was in the spirit and I saw a throne in heaven and someone sitting on it. The one sitting on the throne was brilliant as gemstones like jasper and carnelian. And the glow of emeralds circled his throne like a rainbow, 24

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Come up here. 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An open heaven, the door open signifies access, communication and unrestricted fellowship between heaven and earth. And a prophetic vision, the Spirit is showing John not just earthly realities but heavenly order and authority, the throne, the worship and the sovereignty of God. Today, an open door in heaven represents moments when God invites you to greater intimacy.

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He's saying, come up high.

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The love of God is in this room. If you're listening to this, wherever you are, His love is there for you. And He wants to wrap His arms around you. And there are people listening to me right now, and you are bruised by life. And the remedy for bruising, the remedy for brokenness is the love of God. And right now, if you need the love of God to heal some bruises today, I want you to lift your hands to heaven wherever you are, wherever you're listening.